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0: Dan and Shay with Say So, brand new music from those two. We are 32 days away from Labor Day. Labor Day is the next holiday we get with the time off. Yes, the mandatory holiday. Labor Day is Monday, September 7th. Think about taking Tuesday, September 8th off. Just one of your vacation days would buy you that four-day holiday weekend.
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9: Here's your WCDQ 106.3 forecast. Slight chance of thunderstorms tonight, otherwise cloudy skies expected. Lows level off around 67, south winds around 5 miles per hour. I'm meteorologist Jennifer Wojcicki. Currently 69.
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0: Hudson Westbrook. It's called Painted You Pretty. Brand new music from him. Riley Green and Red Eldridge right around the corner. And U.S. restaurants and diners seeing an uptick in customers. It's during breakfast. According to a new research study, $15.6 billion in revenue is what restaurants serving breakfast made. That's up 13% from 2019. So last year, more and more people eating breakfast. It's bringing people back to restaurants in the USA.
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6: Here's your WCDQ 106.3 forecast. Slight chance of thunderstorms tonight. Otherwise, cloudy skies expected. Lows level off around 67. South winds around 5 miles per hour. I'm meteorologist Jennifer Wojcicki. Currently 69.
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It's new from Luke Bryan. It's called She's Country and She Knows It. Now, his Crash My Playa Festival set for January 15th through the 18th has Dierks Bentley and Riley Green as the other two headliners. There's a host of other artists that will be performing, including Dustin Lynch poolside, but Luke Bryan ready to tear it up in Mexico this January. Jason Aldean and Jacob Hackworth after Chase Matthew.

0: Jacob Hackworth and What Took You So Long. Brand new music from him. That's exactly what Sophie Woods is asking the previous record holder. She is an ultra runner from New Zealand, and she just smashed the record for the Via Alpina. It's 1,240 miles across 8 countries. 35 days was the previous record. She ran it starting the 4th of July to like the 8th or 9th of August. It was 28 days, 17 hours, 59 minutes for her time. You start in Italy, go west through Slovenia, Austria, Germany, Liechtenstein, Switzerland, France, and Monaco.
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8: Here's your WCDQ 106.3 forecast. Chance of thunderstorms tonight. Otherwise, cloudy skies expected. Lows level off around 67. Winds out of the south around 5 miles per hour. I'm meteorologist Jennifer Wojcicki. Currently, it's 68 degrees.
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4: Here's your WCDQ 106.3 forecast. Chance of thunderstorms tonight. Otherwise, cloudy skies expected. Lows level off around 67. Winds out of the south around 5 miles per hour. I'm meteorologist Jennifer Wojcicki. Currently, it's 68 degrees.
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0: It's new music from Taylor Swift. It's I Knew It, I Knew You. 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

0: Luke Combs and his latest, it's called Be By You. My name is John Glenn. Thank you for listening and joining me. $15.6 billion in revenue. That's what U.S. breakfast restaurants and diners made in 2025. That's up 13% from back in 2019. Breakfasts are getting people back into diners and restaurants in the U.S. of A.
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9: Here's your WCDQ 106.3 forecast. Chance for storms overnight, otherwise cloudy skies expected. Lows level off around 67. South winds around 5 miles per hour. I'm meteorologist Jennifer Fujitsky. Right now, it's 67 degrees.
10: 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Baby.

0: That guy is always smiling. Russell Dickerson, his new track is called Worth Your Wild. We are 32 days away from our next holiday, Labor Day. Labor Day is Monday, September 7th. Think about taking Tuesday, September 8th off. Just one of your hard-earned vacation days would buy you a four-day holiday weekend.
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8: Here's your WCDQ 106.3 forecast. Chance for storms overnight, otherwise cloudy skies expected. Lows level off around 67. South winds around 5 miles per hour. I'm meteorologist Jennifer Fujitsky. Right now, it's 67 degrees.
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0: Morgan Wallen. Ben, by now, if you had to close your eyes and imagine who the highest grossing country tour in the world is, who would you guess? Be a safe guess to say Kenny Chesney, Garth Brooks, George Strait, maybe. Eric Church has had some successful tours in the last couple of years. Morgan Wallen, with his last one, still the problem. They're estimating he will gross $500 million, and that will be the highest grossing country tour in the world.
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5: Here's your WCDQ 106.3 forecast. Chance for storms overnight, otherwise cloudy skies expected. Lows level off around 67. South winds around 5 miles per hour. I'm meteorologist Jennifer Wojcicki. Currently, it's 66 degrees.
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Pickle Jar up all night. As you know, we love to have that music rolling. Bailey Zimmerman, this is Chevy Silverado right now on Pickle Jar Up All Night.

0: Lucas Leon, that is Fall in Love Someday. A guy woke up about 5 a.m. to find a burglar in his house cooking breakfast. Now, you would like, okay, why is there a stranger in my house? Well, he noticed there was a bag full of stuff the guy had collected. He just decided to make himself some breakfast. So what do you say when you call the cops? Like, yeah, I'd like to report a burglar, but could you wait a few minutes? He's still working on my omelet.
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4: Here's your WCDQ 106.3 forecast. Chance for storms overnight, otherwise cloudy skies expected. Lows level off around 67. South winds around 5 miles per hour. I'm meteorologist Jennifer Wojcicki. Currently, it's 66 degrees.

0: Pickle Jar up all night. Cole Swindell's girl dad. Have you seen the video?
1: Oh, the video. It brings out every emotion possible.
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pickle jar up all night. Now, you might not have heard of Flatland Cavalry. Now, go and follow them on Instagram. They put out some fantastic music. They're playing Oshkosh, Wisconsin tonight. Here they are. It's Never Coming Back.

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Pickle Jar up all night. Thank you so much for hanging around with us. Now, we do a new song every hour tonight. And this hour's song, Chris Young, I Didn't Come Here to Leave. It's about 10 minutes away. I don't want you to miss it. Jacob Hackworth gets this hour started. What Took You So Long is on Pickle Jar Up All Night.

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6: Here's your WCDQ 106.3 forecast. Chance of thunderstorms overnight, otherwise cloudy skies expected. Lows around 66, winds out of the south around 5 miles per hour. I'm meteorologist Jennifer Wojcicki. Currently, it's 66 degrees.
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Isn't that a beautiful song? Dylan Scott, Dear Big City, it's Pickle Jar Up All Night. As you know, we let that music roll. Shaboozy and Jelly Roll, it's Amen on Pickle Jar Up All Night.

0: Megan Maroney, that is Beautiful Things. It's Pickle Jar up all night. She's on the West Coast. She plays Los Angeles tonight. Now, I'm not sure if you heard, she is partnered with American Girl, and she's going to be a new doll with tons of accessories, and it's going to retail at about $40, and you can purchase it through the American Girl website. Now, obviously, it's not ready yet. They just announced it. It will be exclusive to Target, too. It'll be available for pre-order starting November 22nd, and you can get them in the stores in early December.
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6: Here's your WCDQ 106.3 forecast. Chance of thunderstorms overnight. Otherwise, cloudy skies expected. Lows around 66. Winds out of the south around 5 miles per hour. I'm meteorologist Jennifer Wojcicki. Currently, it's 66 degrees.

0: George Burns, Luke Bryan, that is Ride, Ride, Ride. He just released all the fall tour dates. In fact, his fall tour kicks off tonight in Atlantic City, New Jersey, and he rolls all the way through the end of November.
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Lainey Wilson, that is 4x4 by you. So she's married to Duck Hodges. Now, they call him Duck for a reason because he's a hunter and he has a YouTube show. She was on the show and they were duck hunting. And she was out in the woods with all the guys. And, of course, they called some ducks up and they flew away. Lainey got one. And, of course, immediately I went to the comment section because, you know, there's a bunch of them that go, why did you shoot the bird? It didn't do anything. It's what people do. If you don't get it, it's just what people do, but boy, they'll comment like crazy over that.

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8: Here's your WCDQ 106.3 forecast. Slight chance for isolated storms overnight. Otherwise, cloudy skies expected. Lows dip down to about 65. Southerly winds around 5 miles per hour. I'm meteorologist Jennifer Wojcicki. Currently, it's 64 degrees.
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0: killing me.
1: No, I bet you their newborn son is killing him with no sleep. That's Parker McCollum. Let that music roll. It's Jason Aldean. It's Don't Tell on Me on Pickle Jar. Up all night.

0: Stella Lefty, that is Boston. She's sitting at number 6 this week. I can guarantee that's going to be a number 1 song very, very soon. So we know the song is about Vincent Mason. She's dating Vincent Mason, and, well, you know the rest.
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5: Here's your WCDQ 106.3 forecast. Slight chance for isolated storms overnight. Otherwise, cloudy skies expected. Lows dip down to about 65. Southerly winds around 5 miles per hour. I'm meteorologist Jennifer Wojcicki. Currently, it's 64 degrees.

forget gossip. This is the real Nashville news. Wow. Midnights never look this bright. It's Pickle Jar up all night. The night is young, and so are the hits.

0: Ella Langley, Morgan Wallen, Can't Love You Anymore. Coetzel is set to release a new collaboration with Ms. Langley. You can find that right now wherever you find your music. It's called Jaded, and it's a part of his Night Champion Deluxe project. This is actually the second time they've sang together. The first one was a song that he put out in 2023 called That's Why We Fight. I actually had to go dig that one up to listen to it. I'd never heard it. Her singing style has changed a lot in 3 years.
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It's Never Call Again. It's Pickle Jar Up All Night. As we're doing new music every hour, our new music spotlight this hour goes to Joe Nichols. If you haven't heard this song, it is such a great song called C'est La Vie. It's about 10 minutes away right now. Zach Top, it's South of Sanity.

0: You're in the mix all night long. This is Pickle Jar Up All Night with Katie Cook and Scott Gaines.
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5: Here's your WCDQ 106.3 forecast. Slight chance for isolated storms overnight. Otherwise, cloudy skies expected. Lows dip down to about 63. South winds around 5 miles per hour. I'm meteorologist Jennifer Wojcicki. Right now, it's 64 degrees.
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0: brand new Vincent Mason that's called Damned If I Do. I love this story. Gary LaVox, who's a lead singer of Rascal Flatts, took part in a recent fundraiser in Minnesota and raised $1.25 million for Folds of Honor, and they present scholarships to children from fallen soldiers and disabled veterans. He's also hosting a golf tournament this Tuesday in Nashville that'll also benefit the cause. I love when artists get together and raise money because, you know, you can always get country artists to do stuff for children and for veterans.
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5: Here's your WCDQ 106.3 forecast. Slight chance for isolated storms overnight. Otherwise, cloudy skies expected. Lows dip down to about 63. South winds around 5 miles per hour. I'm meteorologist Jennifer Wojcicki. Right now, it's 64 degrees.

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Tucker Wetmore, it's Wind Up Missing You. I'm Pickle Jar Up All Night. So we do a new song every hour on the last show of the week. And this hour is Avery Anna. If you haven't heard her, man, she really rocks. Blood Runs Thicker is less than 10 minutes away on Pickle Jar Up All Night.

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7: Here's your WCDQ 106.3 forecast. Storms likely today, otherwise overcast skies. High temperatures reach up to 82. South winds 5 to 10 miles per hour. I'm meteorologist Jennifer Wojcicki. Right now, it's 64 degrees.
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0: One of my favorite songs of his, that's Jelly Roll, I'm Not Okay. It's Pickle Jar Up All Night. These are the stories I always tell because this is what would happen to me if I were to break into a life of crime. A guy broke into a store to steal some merchandise. He snagged his jacket on the way out and he ripped it open. Now, it was a down jacket. So that means like it's full of feathers. So as he walked home, his jacket was leaking feathers, which, by the way, the cops followed all the way to his house and then arrested him.
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7: Here's your WCDQ 106.3 forecast. Storms likely today, otherwise overcast skies. High temperatures reach up to 82. South winds 5 to 10 miles per hour. I'm meteorologist Jennifer Wojcicki. Right now, it's 64 degrees.

0: I love him. Love the song. Everything he does is just infectious. Shaboozy, that is Cowgirl. Spickle Jar Up All Night. So here are skills every kid should have by the time they're 10 years old. Every 10-year-old should be able to do this. They should know how to cook an egg. They should know how to react in an emergency, be able to dress themselves, write a letter or an email, sort through online news, be able to take care of another living thing, swim, be able to have a solid handshake, and could use a map. Here's the sad thing, though. I know adults that can't do any of that.
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need boys, and they said, you know, all the others went and cashed out. We got the subdivision all mapped out. It'll sit right here on this land, and you could leave town a rich man. And he said, boys, whatever you're offering, it won't be enough.

0: Morgan Wallen, his brand new one called Been By Now. His Still the Problem tour was one for the history books. Of course, it wrapped up last weekend in Philadelphia. He sold out all 23 shows, which is actually very good. He is the number one selling tour so far for 2026. And of course, all his music, his album is still sitting at the top of the Billboard 200 albums chart. That song that you just heard, Been By Now, debuted at number 2 on the All Genre Hot 100. He is killing it. And he's just, there's so many things that he is breaking records along with Ella Langley. Like U Proof was just certified diamond. That's 10 million in sales. It's Morgan's 6th diamond-selling single. That is the most of any country artist. That is so impressive.
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6: Happy Friday morning. Here's a look at what's going on in Montgomery County for August 7th, 2026. Tonight is the third edition of First Friday at Pike Place. The featured performance will be the Toby Bryant Project. The event begins with vendors at 6, with the performance starting later at around 7. In other news, the Crawfordsville Board of Public Works and Safety approved an agreement with Thieneman Construction for the city's wastewater digester lid project. It's meant to help address odor problems across the city. The original lids were installed in 1994. That's all for this morning. For more local news, you can pick up a copy of the Journal Review at your local convenience store and check them out on the web at journalreview.com. You can also subscribe to them by calling their circulation department at 765-362-1200 from 7 a.m. until 4 p.m. I'm Curtis Broadstreet, reporting for Fork Broadcasting.

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5: Here's your WCDQ 106.3 forecast. A dense fog advisory remains in effect. Chance for scattered storms today, otherwise mainly cloudy. Daytime highs approaching 82. Southerly winds 5 to 10 miles per hour. I'm meteorologist Jennifer Wojcicki. Currently, it's 64 degrees.
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0: Zach John King. That is Get to Drinkin'. He is going to have his own solo tour, which will kick off in October. And that will be, in fact, October 1st in Indianapolis. It's going to take him through Columbus and Milwaukee and New York and Boston, Knoxville, Nashville, Lexington. He's a busy guy.
1: This is Randy Glenn from Calvary Baptist Church with your morning boost. Psalm 16, verse 8, I have set the Lord always before me, because he is at my right hand. Unfortunately, crisis will usually hit our life. Every one of us goes through a crisis. How do I help my life if I'm in crisis? Define the real problem. Get to the root cause. Provide security. Take small steps instead of taking one giant step. Get a plan and then take action on that plan. Remember, set the Lord always before you and make today a great day.
2: Very mild gains in corn and beans. This is Hoosier Ag Today. It's the Thursday Farm Market Review. I'm Ian DeEubank. Final numbers coming up. We'll begin with analysis of what happened during the session. I grabbed that at the end of trade from Carl Setzer, Consus Ag Consulting. What a flat day in the corn and bean markets. Just very little movement while wheat traded lower. And then after mid-session, about a dime down in the wheat market. But the strongest that corn and beans were after working mostly higher was with under an hour to go in the session, Carl.
3: Yeah, we started looking at the market here, and really it was a volatile session. And I use the term a lot of times, collective trader, consolidative. But today was really a good example of that. Both sides of unchanged during the night. We came out this morning with an export sales report that maybe got a little bit of a side eye. Old crop bookings, corn and soybeans, both marketing year lows, but solid sales for the 2026-27 marketing year, and flash sale on soybeans to China to go on top of it. So all in all, it was a pretty good day from the demand side. It's just that seasonal shift from old crop to new crop is taking place and does get a little bit of concern once in a while. As the day wore on, we started to see a little bit more concern on weather forecasts. Some of the areas of the Midwest that need corn the worst, it appears as though they may miss out on the next precipitation chance. But trade feels they have enough risk premium in the market right now. They didn't really see the need to add too much more. All in all, that gave us our choppy, volatile session.
2: Overall, forecasts have been somewhat supportive here in the last couple of days or so, but that can change on a dime, and apparently it has here Thursday.
3: Yeah, it looks like we went, some models went a little bit wetter here. Noon update, one of the last ones that I follow, called for widespread rains to start out and move through. So the next week is going to get a little bit interesting. The flip side of the coin, there's been a lot of crop damage that's been done already. And, to come back from it might be a little bit of stretch to get back, a considerable amount of what we've lost. We can always add a little bit of quality, mainly test weight at this time of the year. That's what trade's kind of looking at now.
2: Was there something over in the Black Sea area that sent Chicago wheat down over a dime?
3: We're starting to see a little bit more concern over food inflation there. And I think if we start to hear more and more of that, we may see some of these countries that have been stockpiling wheat let a little bit more go, a little bit of pressure from the global market.
2: Market comments from Carl Setzer of Consus Ag Consulting, 989-506-1587, his number. Now the final numbers from Thursday trade, September corn up 2.25. It ends at 439. Dece goes to 462, up 2 cents on the day. March up 1¾, 477.5. September beans, 1160, a gain of 3.5. Novi up 3 cents, 1177.75. quarters. Jan also up three, 1192 and three quarters. And it was September wheat down over a dime, 631 and a quarter, 11 cents lower. And weakness in the meat markets. October live cattle, 224.92, down 455. October lean hogs, 81.72, down $1.30. I'm Andy Eubank with the Thursday Market Review. This is Hoosier Ag Today. 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
8: Here's your WCBQ 106.3 forecast. A dense fog advisory remains in effect. Chance for scattered storms today, otherwise mainly cloudy. Daytime highs approaching 82. Southerly winds 5 to 10 miles per hour. I'm meteorologist Jennifer Wojcicki. Currently, it's 64 degrees.
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0: Luke Combs is joining Disney's Big City Greens, and he's adding voice acting to his resume. He's going to star in the upcoming fifth season of Disney Channel's animated series, Big City's Green. He's playing a country singer named Rusty Twang. And, of course, the new season premieres August 21st. And there's actually quite a few celebrity guest appearances on this. So if the kids watch it, look forward to it. Luke Combs will be on there.
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4: 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I'm Chief Meteorologist Ryan Martin with a look at that Friday Fendt Farm Forecast. 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Now, the Fendt tractors have cabs on them most of the time here, and you're going to need it here the next couple of days because there's some moisture around. Now, to be clear, this is not the be-all, end-all. It's not a shellacking, if you will, of rain, but I do think we have on-again, off-again showers, not just today, but also into tomorrow. We'll take a break on Sunday, likely, and then we get into next week where we have on-again, off-again rain showers every day. There's a chance somewhere in the state, Monday through Friday. We'll dry down for the weekend of the 15th and 16th, and then the week of the 17th, we have again on again, off again moisture pattern that continues. Over the next 2 weeks, we could see 1 to 3, maybe more inches of rain combined. I'm Ryan Martin.
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Russell Dickerson, It Happened to Me. He was just awarded double platinum out at the Grand Ole Opry last week. That is a big deal. And 2026 has been such a huge year for him. He had his collaboration with Fetty Wap. He and his wife Kaylee are expecting their third baby. So many great things happening. Could not be happier for them. Jelly Roll gets us going on this Friday morning. It's Hands Up.

Tomorrow I'm gonna leave here. I'm gonna let you go and walk away like every day I said I would. And tomorrow

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0: Kane Brown, that is woman. This is real. I looked it up. It is real. A Florida steakhouse is introducing nude dining. I promise you. First Monday of each month, you can enjoy a 5-course meal without a dress code. Now, the waitstaff is completely clothed. You do not have to have clothes. And the owner kind of really likes it that way. I looked it up. Now, this is what they said. The cost to dine, it's $250 for men. It's $150 for women, $300 for couples. And, of course, admission, you have to be at least 18. You can't obviously touch people without their permission and those kind of things. But can you imagine? I don't even wander around my house with my shirt off.
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3: Happy Friday morning. Here's a look at what's going on in Montgomery County for August 7th, 2026. Tonight is the 3rd edition of First Friday at Pike Place. The featured performance will be the Toby Bryant Project. The event begins with vendors at 6, with the performance starting later at around 7. In other news, the Crawfordsville Board of Public Works and Safety approved an agreement with Thieneman Construction for the city's wastewater digester lid project. It's meant to help address odor problems across the city. The original lids were installed in 1994. That's all for this morning. For more local news, you can pick up a copy of the Journal Review at your local convenience store and check them out on the web at journalreview.com. You can also subscribe to them by calling their circulation department at 765-362-1200 from 7 a.m. until 4 p.m. I'm Curtis Broadstreet, reporting for Fork Broadcasting.

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4: Here's your WCBQ 106.3 forecast. A dense fog advisory remains in effect. Chance for scattered storms today, otherwise mainly cloudy. Daytime highs approaching 82. Southerly winds 5 to 10 miles per hour. I'm meteorologist Jennifer Wojcicki. Currently, it's 64 degrees.
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0: Ella Langley, Loving Life Again. So I was sitting here thinking, because we're currently voting right now as CMA members. We're voting for the CMA Awards, which will be coming out in November. And I'm just curious on Ella Langley and what she's going to be able to take home. I want to say for the ACMs, I think she got 6, maybe 7. But I could only imagine what she's going to do at CMAs, because her album is now eligible. So Dandelion's eligible. And of course, Choosing Texas and the thousands of other things she's done. Anything she's on is going to win. You could just be guaranteed.
1: This is Randy Glenn with Calvary Baptist Church and your morning boost. In the Bible, it says that God chose Solomon to build the temple. That was an opportunity that was given to him. But every opportunity takes trust. Every opportunity takes time. Every opportunity takes thought. You're giving opportunities every day. Seize them and make sure that you make today a great day.
2: 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I'm Greg Allen. 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The future of the nation's farm bill is once again in limbo. A bitter partisan fight over the SNAP program brought the Senate Agriculture Committee to a standstill Thursday, halting progress on one of agriculture's most important pieces of legislation. C.J. Miller has the story.
3: That's the game here today. All of us knew before we walked in this room, this is going to fall to a partisan vote over SNAP payments.
4: That's Democrat Senator Cory Booker, who sits on the Senate Ag Committee. The panel rejected the Republican-led package by a committee vote of 11 to 10 Thursday after Democrats stood united against proposed changes to SNAP. Committee Chairman John Bozeman later recessed the panel indefinitely. Republicans needed at least one Democrat vote to advance the legislation due to the absence of Senator Mitch McConnell. Defending the committee's compromise offer, Senate Majority Leader John Thune argued that the chairman pushed as hard as possible to secure a deal.
5: I just don't think we ought to let this issue get in the way of advancing what is a lot of stuff that a lot of us agree with. This issue is one that needs further addressing and reform, but I think the chairman's done everything he can to try and get a bill that we can pass and get the votes for, and get something that's actually signed into law.
4: While Republicans offered a one-year delay to state cost-sharing requirements for SNAP, Democrats required a two-year buffer. Despite adopting dozens of amendments during the markup on Thursday, the broader package remains stalled, leaving its future uncertain as the Senate begins its August recess. I'm C.J. Miller.
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18: Here's your WCDQ 106.3 forecast. A dense fog advisory remains in effect. Chance for scattered storms today, otherwise mainly cloudy. Daytime highs approaching 82. Southerly winds 5 to 10 miles per hour. I'm meteorologist Jennifer Wojcicki. Currently, it's 64 degrees.
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0: He has created another addictive song, Shaboozy, that is Cowgirl. I don't have this kind of luck, and it just amazes me when other people do. A North Carolina man has won his second major lottery in just 2 months after collecting on a $100,000 scratch-off. Okay, he did that earlier this summer. He just scratched his way to $1 million jackpot. Now, granted, yeah, with taxes and whatnot, but still, they said that run of luck, according to the lottery officials, is extraordinary. Somehow, I think we're cousins. I'm looking for his phone number.
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5: This is Hoosier Ag Today's Friday farm market preview. Not very far above even in the corn and bean markets yesterday. Lower wheat. 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What might impact market movement as we wrap up the week, Carl?
6: I think we're going to be paying a little bit closer attention to these weather forecasts, Sandy. They did come out calling for some wetter conditions across the market area. We didn't really see futures take a negative reaction to that yesterday, at least not on corn and soybeans. Trade taking the assumption they want them rains proven to them now. We can't just forecast them. Next Wednesday, we got the August WASDE report. Today's session likely going to start seeing a little bit more positioning ahead of that release.
5: 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I'm Andy Eubank, Hoosier Ag Today. 2 decades keeping Indiana farmers informed.
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0: So Dan and Shay have revealed the songs on their upcoming album called Young, and they said that one of the songs is a duet, and it's called Old Guys, but they won't reveal who the duet partner is, but they want you to guess. So you can go on their socials, and they're saying they're going to send signed vinyl copies of the album to whoever gets it right, but their album hits the stores called Young. It'll be out August 21st. 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
7: Happy Friday morning. Here's a look at what's going on in Montgomery County for August 7th, 2026. Tonight is the third edition of First Friday at Pike Place. The featured performance will be the Toby Bryant Project. The event begins with vendors at 6, with the performance starting later at around 7. In other news, the Crawfordsville Board of Public Works and Safety approved an agreement with Thieneman Construction for the city's wastewater digester lid project. It's meant to help address odor problems across the city. The original lids were installed in 1994. That's all for this morning. 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You can also subscribe to them by calling their circulation department at 765-362-1200 from 7 a.m. until 4 p.m. I'm Curtis Broadstreet, reporting for Fork Broadcasting.
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13: Here's your WCDQ 106.3 forecast. A dense fog advisory continues. Cloudy skies with a few peaks of sun today, with a chance for scattered thunderstorms. Highs around 82, southerly winds 5 to 10 miles per hour. I'm meteorologist Jennifer Wojcicki. Right now, 66.
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0: Ashley Cook, that is Baby Blues. Her brand new album will be out next Friday. So she travels all the time. Okay, question. Do you overpack?
1: Yeah, I would say I'm pretty moderate. I feel like I typically would lean on overpacking more so than I do light packing. You never know. You know, there's been times where we've been on the road and, you know, we get stuck in a snowstorm or stuck in something. Our flight gets canceled and we have like 2 extra days somewhere. And then I'm like, oh God, I packed an extra sweatsuit, you know?
2: This is Lindsay Burt from Calvary Baptist with your morning boost. My favorite verse of scripture is Psalm 56:3, which says, "What time I am afraid, I will trust in thee." So today, remember, whatever you are afraid of or whatever situation is creating worry and fear in your life, choose to put your trust in God and make today a great day.
3: This is a Bloomberg Money Minute. Job cuts are coming to Etsy. The online marketplace is laying off 12% of its workforce as part of a restructuring plan. That's about 220 employees, and most of the workers affected are concentrated in its product and engineering group. Shares took a tumble yesterday after Etsy's forecast failed to impress investors. Checking on the markets, all eyes are on the Middle East. A flare-up in geopolitical risks weighed on stocks yesterday. The Dow dropped 464 points, while the S&P 500 fell 0.2%. This morning, President Trump says negotiations over the Strait of Hormuz are going strong. Stock futures are seeing gains. And Under Armour is feeling the squeeze from the challenging consumer environment. The athletic brand cut its sales outlook, saying demand is slowing around the globe. Under Armour has been cutting back on products and discounts, but also dealing with added pressure from tariffs and the end of its partnership with NBA star Stephen Curry. Shares are falling in the early trade. Courtney Dunahoe, Bloomberg Radio.
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14: Here's your WCDQ 106.3 forecast. A dense fog advisory continues. Cloudy skies with a few peaks of sun today, with a chance for scattered thunderstorms. Highs around 82, southerly winds 5 to 10 miles per hour. I'm meteorologist Jennifer Fujitsky. Right now, 66.
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0: strong.
1: Dustin Lynch, Easy to Love. I saw a video. Otherwise, I would have never believed this. There's a woman who's 97 years old, Betty Bermage. She's from England. She climbed onto the wing of an airplane and took flight. She is now the Guinness Book of World Records oldest female wing walker. I wouldn't have believed it if I didn't see it. They were doing aerial stunts, and she's on the top of the plane. She had a stroke like a year ago, and she did this to raise money for the hospital that cared for her. But yeah, I don't even like going down my stairs that fast.
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What are you doing? It's Friday. I'm glad we're hanging around together, first and foremost. It's got Gaines. Okay, Megan Maroney's medicine's on the way. Tim McGraw here in a second. And Ms. Ella, because we all literally want to be her.

Montgomery County's Country Station, 106.3 WC.

0: Megan Maroney, that is medicine. We talked about this yesterday. I've got a little bit more information, so in case you might want to pick this up for Christmas. She, as in Megan Maroney, will be an American Girl doll. There'll be accessories, everything. She's going to look just like she does on the Cloud Nine tour. So you know it's all pink and sparkles. It's going to retail for about $40. Can be purchased from the American Girl website. Now, you can also buy it at Target. It's going to be an exclusive there. You'll be able to pre-order those starting November 22nd, and then the in-store release will be in early December.
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6: Happy Friday morning. Here's a look at what's going on in Montgomery County for August 7th, 2026. Tonight is the third edition of First Friday at Pike Place. The featured performance will be the Toby Bryant Project. The event begins with vendors at 6, with the performance starting later at around 7. In other news, the Crawfordsville Board of Public Works and Safety approved an agreement with Thieneman Construction for the city's wastewater digester lid project. It's meant to help address odor problems across the city. The original lids were installed in 1994. That's all for this morning. For more local news, you can pick up a copy of the Journal Review at your local convenience store and check them out on the web at journalreview.com. You can also subscribe to them by calling their circulation department. That's 765-362-1200 from 7 a.m. until 4 p.m. I'm Curtis Broadstreet, reporting for Fork Broadcasting.
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11: Here's your WCDQ 106.3 forecast. Chance for scattered storms today. Otherwise, mainly cloudy skies expected. High temperatures reach up to 82. Southwest winds 5 to 10 miles per hour. I'm meteorologist Jennifer Wojcicki. Currently 68.
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0: enough.
1: You wake up and you hear a commotion in your kitchen, and then you smell breakfast. Here's the kicker. You live by yourself. So you get up, you kind of peek in and see there is a stranger and or burglar in your house with bunches of things that belong to you piled on the counter, but he's also cooking himself breakfast. So when you call the cops, do you just say, hey, there's somebody in my home and could you come and get him? But could you wait a second? Because my waffle is almost done.
2: 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Crude oil prices snapped a three-session losing streak on Thursday as traders balanced hopes of an interim shipping agreement through the Strait of Hormuz. Crude was up $2.16 at $77.38 a barrel. The average price for Indiana unleaded gas was $3.54, 52 cents lower than the national average, Indiana diesel averaging $5.34. Yesterday's ending corn bids from Indiana ethanol plants, $4.77 in Portland, $4.49 in Marion, in Clymers, Alexandria, and North Manchester, all three $4.54, $4.74 in Union City. 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
11: Here's your WCDQ 106.3 forecast. Chance for scattered storms today. Otherwise, mainly cloudy skies expected. High temperatures reach up to 82. Southwest winds 5 to 10 miles per hour. I'm meteorologist Jennifer Wojcicki. Currently 68.
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0: Definitely country, and she knows it. It's Luke Bryan. Hi, it's Scott Gaines. Thanks for hanging with me this week. We've had so much fun. And of course, this is the time I always tell people thank you. Police, fire, and rescue, thank you for the job you do. If you are a doctor, a nurse, you work in the medical field, you work in a hospital, thank you for the job you do. All right, teachers, your time is up. Everybody's heading back to school. Thank you for the thankless job you have. And listen, money's tight. We get it. We are here to help you. Thank you for keeping our children safe. If you've ever worn a uniform, man or woman, and protected this country, thank you for your service. I want you to have the very best weekend possible. Smile, get out there, take care of people, smile at people, and let's have a good one. I'll see you back here on Monday.
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1: Good morning, everybody. I'm Dave Peach. It is Friday. It is the first Friday. You know what that means. It's first Friday at Pike Place. Tony Bryant Project fan favorite will be there tonight. Food at 6, 7 o'clock. 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So a big salute to them. And Jackie is here. We're set for a big show. Oh boy, it could be a real big one. 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We thank all of our sponsors. We thank you out there in Radio Land. And again, it is here. Swap Shop, WCDQ. Jackie is here. Jackie, how are you doing? There's your mic.
2: No, I'm doing fine. It's Friday.
1: It is.
2: Beautiful out.
1: Now, who's going to be the first caller on Swap Shop today? It is rather significant. This mic doesn't want to. I mean, it's a, yeah. It wanna. It's like
2: has
1: one of
2: a mind
1: things.
2: Of its own.
1: Got a
2: it?
1: Got a mind. Yes, right. Here we go. Okay. Yes.
3: What's up with that?
1: Yeah. Well, Jackie, how are you?
2: I'm doing great.
1: Doing fine. I guess I'll lean this way since the mic doesn't want to lean that way. Man, it doesn't.
2: It really
1: what
2: has.
1: The, what is the deal? Is it this? Is it this thing? There
2: know.
1: We go. Maybe that. There we go. That's a little
2: better.
1: Well, maybe. I thought it was. It's like.
2: Someone moved that just to
1: am
2: irritate
1: I here?
2: You. Yeah.
1: Am I here? Are we still on the air? Okay.
2: Here we go.
1: Oh, there we go.
2: There we go.
1: Much better. Much better. 364-1063. 364-1063. Now more than ever.
2: What did you do to your finger?
1: I just wear this. It's kind of like a prop.
2: Okay.
1: Because I think it looks good. And people ask me about it.
2: Yes.
1: And I go, I really didn't do anything to it. I just wear it. It's my finger thing. I need one for work and one for home. Because transporting it is sometimes troublesome. Because I'll forget it. And then I left
2: Why
1: my finger thing
2: off?
1: At home.
2: Just leave it
1: on. Yeah, it's kind of an accent piece.
2: Okay.
1: You know. Go ahead, Jackie.
2: Okay. Hey, first of all, we're live from York Chrysler Dodge Jeep and Ram Studio. Our phone number is 364-1063. That's 364-1063. No guns, no pets. Please keep your items to a reasonable number. 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That's live on the WCDQ's Facebook page. Our first caller right
1: nope,
2: here.
1: That was me calling to make sure that it was okay. Three, you could be the first caller, and man, would we love you to call us.
2: And we are still featuring the yard sales, I believe, or is that over with?
1: We are doing that. You call us with a yard sale. We will we'll definitely help
2: you
1: out.
2: Find one to pick and promote.
1: 364-1063, 364-1063. Give us a call here on a Friday back-to-school week, and good luck to all the parents and teachers and kiddos. The kiddos are in class right now. I don't think they're probably listening right now, but maybe a teacher is taking a break, listening to Swap Shop. 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Now, coming up tomorrow, our good friends at the Linden Depot Museum. Get this, Jackie.
2: Yeah.
1: They've got the Midwest Railroad Fair. It's going on from 9 a.m. to 4 p.m. tomorrow. They're in Linden. You know
2: where it's at.
1: Now, admission for the Midwest Railroad Fair. Sorry, I got to stay on mic here. Admission is free.
2: Okay,
1: now that's pretty good, right?
2: Okay.
1: Say, wow, Dave, that's pretty good.
2: Wow, Dave, that is so great.
1: That is pretty great.
2: Free.
1: It is free.
2: Okay.
1: So,
2: free admittance.
1: There has been an admission charge in the past.
2: Oh, really?
1: Yeah. So this year it's free. And
2: free.
1: And it's 9 a.m. to 4 p.m. tomorrow. Now, but wait, there's more, Jackie.
2: Yes.
1: They have food. German food.
2: German food.
1: Like bratwurst. I believe it's bratwurst.
2: Ooh,
1: I don't have the menu in front of me.
2: All right.
1: But, you know, German food.
2: Okay.
1: The food is free.
2: No way.
1: Yep. Yes way.
2: You know what? Just by saying this on radio, they're going to be bombarded.
1: There you go.
2: I hope they're ready.
1: Now, and while they last, they've even got some train rides there on that track.
2: Really?
1: And they're free.
2: On the track?
1: Yeah.
2: What if a big train comes?
1: Not a long ride. It's just a little track that they go
2: back
1: and
2: forth. Oh, it's another track.
1: Okay. They've got their own track, and it just kind of, they fire up the Norris 420,
2: that sounds like
1: 520,
2: a fun
1: whatever.
2: Is that tomorrow?
1: That's tomorrow, Jackie.
2: That's
1: 9 a.m. to 4.
2: Free.
1: It's all free.
2: Train ride, food, and
1: so if you are looking for something to do, or if you're a railroad enthusiast and for some reason you've not been to the Linden Depot
2: Museum.
1: I've
2: been there. Have you?
1: I have. Yeah. Oh, yeah, definitely. So go see it. And, you know, we talked to Gary Vierk this week about the Linden Depot Museum.
2: Mm-hmm.
1: And, you know, I had a question. You know, how did we save this one depot?
2: Right.
1: Because in my mind, I'm thinking, if there's a depot in Linden, I mean, God bless Linden.
2: Right.
1: There's got to be depots a lot of places.
2: Yeah.
1: And how many depots do you see?
2: No.
1: I'm just saying.
2: Yeah.
1: I'm just saying. So, and there was a concerted effort. Some people got together and they kept that depot there. Mm-hmm. And if you go there and you sit in the depot, it's like going back to 1955.
2: Yeah.
1: It's really
2: a historic
1: cool.
2: Historic building.
1: Yeah. I mean, and so you just kind of take it in, mm-hmm. soak it in, as they say, and go back to those times of rail travel, which, as we know, is still very essential mm-hmm. to life in 2026. And, you know, we've got I know there's a public meeting next week, I think it's the 12th, that they're going to discuss the railroad overpass there by the gas station there on Market Street, that one. And so they're looking at that. And, you know, there's still Amtrak.
2: Yeah.
1: You can go to Chicago any day of the week, I do believe, and it's still there. You just, it's just in a different place than it was then. But it's cool that the Linden Depot Museum has saved that history for us to enjoy here in Montgomery County.
2: I agree.
1: And that's tomorrow, 9 to 4. It is absolutely free of charge.
2: Free food, free rides. That's going to be a good day.
1: Now, if you want to get your, talking about another mode of transportation, if you want to get your vehicle in great shape for an amazing transformation, take your vehicle to Great Details Auto Care, voted number one for a reason. 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So we await your calls here, 364-1063. 364-1063, that's the number to call for Swap Shop on a Friday, first Friday. And that's going to be a big show tonight, the Tony Bryant Project. And, you know, yesterday we had big doings here in Crawfordsville. I was here. The lieutenant governor was in town. Micah Beckwith, he spoke, and they launched a new program for Stellar in Indiana, and they held the announcement here in Crawfordsville.
2: Cool.
1: So we'll have coverage of that, a little bit of coverage tonight, and then we'll have full coverage Monday on the 5 o'clock report right here on WCDQ. 5 o'clock next week, can you believe? Is it really August the 7th?
2: It is. I know. Where did July go? Where did June go? Yeah. Where did May go?
1: Where did it go? Where do these months go here? 364-1063, 364-1063, 364-1063. That's the number to call for Swap Shop. I do believe that's where we are. 364-1063, give us a call, and we will talk to you on Swap Shop today. 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
1: WCDQ Swap Shop. I'm Dave Peach. Jackie McBride is here, and I believe we have a caller on the line. Good morning. You're on the air.
17: Good morning.
1: Can you hear me?
17: I can hear you.
1: Okay.
17: Can you hear me?
1: Yes. Now, to test it out, can you repeat what I say? Okay. No, I'm just kidding. You can hear me, right? Oh, here's Jackie.
17: Yes, sir.
1: Jackie's here too. Can you hear Jackie?
2: Hey there. Good morning.
17: No.
1: You did not hear Jackie. Did you hear Jackie there?
17: No.
1: Say something else, Jackie.
17: No.
2: Good morning. Can you hear me?
17: Oh, yeah, I did.
2: It's a new phone system here.
1: It's a new phone system here.
17: Yeah.
2: Pretty
17: tight.
2: Yeah.
17: I know. Do you actually have caller ID now?
1: You know, we do. We do. We know where
17: Woo-hoo!
1: You live. Don't say that on the air. Now everybody's going to be,
2: no, don't say that.
1: Forget that. No, we don't have caller ID. We have no
2: we have no clue.
1: We have no idea who's calling. No, absolutely none.
2: None.
1: Hey, you were at the breakfast before business on Wednesday, and this is Annette Peach of the Peach Insurance Agency, and there was an initiative from the fish of Montgomery County, and they're more than food. They are clothing, and they are doing right now a drive. So I'll let you explain what's going on.
17: Well, they're doing a sock drive, and I volunteered to take a basket and have it here at my office at 309 East Main Street. We're across from the big AT&T building, which is next to the post office. We're right across the street from that AT&T building. And there's a basket up on one of the desks, and you can come in and put your socks. And it's for the fish of Montgomery County. And so, yeah, there's a few socks in there, but I need more. We need more socks. Come on.
2: How long is this going on? How long do they have to put socks over there?
17: I'm not really sure about that question.
2: Okay.
17: I failed to ask that, and the flyer doesn't say. So
1: Curtis is going to have them on the air today. So listen up at 5 o'clock. We can, you know, let's just say, let's get it done in a week. I mean, fill the baskets.
17: Yes.
1: It's a laundry basket.
17: I want my basket filled. It's a small laundry basket. And everybody has to go to the post office at some point, right? And I have a little stoop there. If it's not rainy, then you could, if they're in a bag or something, you could leave it out on the stoop, I guess, and over the weekend. But, and then I'll get it and put it in the basket. But, I'm here 9 to 5, Monday through Friday.
1: Very good. Now, again, so you go to...
17: Or you could go to Fish, wherever they're located at, and drop off socks if you don't want to come here.
1: And I'm just trying to work it through. So you go, you buy some socks, 6, 8, 10, whatever.
2: Just and go those packs.
17: They can be adults, men's, women's, children's, whatever.
2: Okay.
17: They're taking them all.
2: All right. New.
17: New, yes. Yeah. I don't want your used socks.
1: No, they got to be new.
17: Nobody wants used socks.
1: They got to have that little that plastic thing that runs through the toes,
2: see,
1: right?
2: Yeah,
1: you got to and that little plastic hook thing
2: just,
1: that you got
2: to
1: work it
2: be
1: out.
2: New. Okay, yeah. New yeah. socks drop off.
1: Or I guess they don't. Maybe agency. Yeah, they sell them individually. You can go to. There's a lot of places.
17: You can go to Dollar Tree.
1: You go to Dollar Tree
17: for a dollar and a quarter.
1: Buy some. I have some Twizzler socks. I think I got from the Dollar Tree. So I hate to be bragging. You know, there you go, big Mr. Big Shot with his Twizzler socks that he got at the Dollar Tree.
2: Goodness.
1: I know, so go to an establishment now, and also at the chamber meeting. Chamber breakfast, there were other businesses that got baskets. So if you're listening and you've got a basket, give us a call here at 364-1063, 364-1063, and we will tell everybody that you've got a basket, and they can take the socks to your business as we help out the fish
17: of Montgomery County. I posted it on my Peach Insurance Facebook. And somebody commented saying they wanted a basket, so I told them how to get a hold of the people to get them a basket. So
2: I shared it on Facebook, too. Yeah.
1: So check it out.
17: Yeah.
1: And again, we appreciate your call. Let the record show that the first phone call with our new system worked flawlessly.
2: Oh, my goodness.
1: And
2: this is monumental.
1: Was Annette Peach. We appreciate it.
17: All right. Have a good day.
1: Hey, I'll see you in a couple of weeks.
17: Okay.
1: Just kidding.
17: I get a vacation.
1: It's so funny. I'm so funny. I'll see you in about 2 hours. So I jest. Have a good one. Thanks.
17: All right. Thanks. Bye-bye.
1: Thanks, wife. We'll see you later. But there we go. It's just that easy to call in. Now, I got to hang up. I see you have to do this someday. You hang up, you wait for the next call.
2: You don't like
1: call. It. Jackie, it's what they use, like in broadcasting.
2: All I had to do was push a button.
1: Yeah, but it's so.
2: How do you answer the phone? Push a button.
1: You
2: click.
1: Like,
2: you click
1: calls,
2: now.
1: Like okay, here it's very easy, Jackie.
2: Oh, he's going
1: to
2: demo.
1: Allow me to show
2: That'd
1: you here.
2: Awesome.
1: It's very very easy. And
2: 364-1063.
1: I'm calling. Yep. I'm calling right now. Okay.
2: All right.
1: Now, here, you see that
2: yes,
1: little thing there?
2: Yes, it pops up.
1: You hit accept.
2: Accept the call.
1: And then?
2: Push the phone button.
1: Hey, I'm on the air. That's the wrong phone button. It's the computer now, so it'd be like that.
2: Be like
1: that.
2: So
1: hey, everybody.
13: Hey, everybody. Can you hear me on the phone? Jackie, can you hear me on the phone right now?
2: That's the only button I push.
1: That's the only button you push. Yeah. You
2: can
1: do computer it. Right
2: I got to click and then
1: see,
2: push.
1: You can do it. You can do it.
13: You can do it.
2: Now, if I leave that button on, it keeps it off. It keeps off the hook. The phone off the hook.
1: No.
2: Let
1: me show you.
2: So I could leave it on.
1: Now to unhook.
13: To unhook.
2: I'm always looking for a shortcut, guys.
1: See, there it is.
13: There it is.
2: I got it.
1: It's very easy. It's. We can dismiss the call. I don't know if I've ever called myself on the air, but I just did.
2: Just did. We need people to give us a
1: call.
2: There
1: we go. 364-1063, 364-1063. 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
2: We like Alice's Restaurant.
1: We do.
2: 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Alice's Restaurant.
1: They do.
2: Yeah.
1: They do.
2: Yeah.
1: And that is, you're talking about comfort food. They've got it there.
2: What are you doing?
1: I'm going to put my finger.
2: I didn't
1: thing
2: even
1: back
2: notice
1: on.
2: It was off.
1: Yeah. Well, I got to get new tape on it. But
2: he's got this great big
1: metal
2: stent on his index finger
1: well,
2: of the right hand.
1: Do you really want to know?
2: Well, I don't understand why you take it on and off.
1: Well, okay.
2: Either it,
1: here's
2: you need
1: the
2: it or you don't.
1: Okay. Ladies and gentlemen, boys and girls, I'm on a computer a lot, okay? So, and this is the finger that I use on
2: that
1: the computer.
2: You peck.
1: So it's got some arthritis in it because I'm old and really going downhill.
2: That would hurt.
1: I'm going downhill fast.
2: I get it.
1: So it reminds me not to use it.
2: Do you know?
1: So
2: you
1: I
2: have
1: use the other nine fingers.
2: Other fingers.
1: But
2: to
1: I hit this pretty hard. You know, it's like. So it's kind of like a piano player, yeah. Exactly.
2: It's a little excited.
1: When does that happen? 364-1063, 364-1063. That's the number to call for a swap shop. And why don't we just go ahead and do the online portion? We'll get that going here on the radio this morning. And I'm trying to think, we've got a. I know. We've got Midwest Railroad Fair. Hey, and you know, don't forget the Crawfordsville Farmers Market. That is every Saturday through September 26th. 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Every Saturday, 8 to noon, all the produce. And I'm telling you what, there's a lot of produce out there right now. It is there for you. Corn, tomatoes, cucumbers, all that stuff.
2: I need green beans.
1: It is there. All that stuff. And maybe some green beans for Jackie. And again, small town market atmosphere every Saturday, 8 to noon, Crawfordsville Farmers Market. And Taste of Montgomery County, it is actually 2 weeks from tomorrow. 2 weeks from tomorrow, noon to nine, General Lew Wallace Study and Museum, where they wrote Ben-Hur. 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You don't have to stand in line and purchase a ticket. So you save money and you save some time. And where are those advanced tickets for Taste of Montgomery County available? Well, they are at the Carriage House Interpretive Center of the General Lew Wallace Study and Museum, home of the Taste. They're at the Montgomery County Visitors and Convention Bureau on the first floor of Fusion 54, 101 West Main Street. They're at a Sprig of Lime at 115 East Main Street in Crawfordsville, and the Crawfordsville Community Center at 922 East South Boulevard. So that's the info on the Taste of Montgomery County. A lot of food, great music, and more at the General Lew Wallace Study and Museum, noon to 9 on Saturday, August 22nd. Jackie, you ready for the online portion of our show? Let's play some music here.
2: Let's go.
1: Get you going. There you go.
2: Over there on Facebook, you want to look under groups and you want to find the Swap Shop Online Yard Sale. 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Shop, post. It's a lot of fun. Cynthia, we're going to start out, has a hutch. It looks beautiful. $60 is out of Crawfordsville. Beth, she's got men's jeans and shorts. Check them out. She's got other clothing items. Her name is Beth. If you do a search bar for Beth, you'll see all her posts of clothing.
1: Oh, my. Oh, my. We got to call her.
18: Let's see. Oh, my.
1: Hey, you're on the air.
19: How you doing this morning?
1: I'm doing really good.
19: Great. I got some unusual items. I got some wetsuit. I got a wetsuit, two diving tanks, a backboard for the tanks, breathing apparatus for the tanks, three other suits. I guess you wear them underneath the wetsuit. And then I got a life vest that inflates with CO2.
1: Wow.
19: I'm asking $300 for everything. My phone number is 765-376-4349.
1: Everything for diving.
2: Yeah.
19: Yes, sir.
1: Okay. And it's $300 for everything.
19: Yes, sir. I just want to get it cleaned out of here.
1: Hey, we understand that. 765-376-4349.
19: Yes, sir.
1: All right. Hey, thank you so much for calling.
19: Thank you.
1: Thank you. Bye bye. So if you have the if you leave the computer up in production, you get that little sound, which we'll see if we need that or not. Hey, where were we?
2: But
1: anyway, give
2: us
1: a call. Give us a call back. Here we go.
2: Hey, JD, they are selling a cool-looking wash laundry sign home decor. 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A 2021 Forest River Wildwood camping trailer, $21,500 that Tina is selling. 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Come and get it. Cynthia is selling an assortment of children's books. Looks like they're $1 a piece. Jason is selling a 2016. It's a Lincoln MKZ Premier sedan four-door for $9,000 here in Crawfordsville. Janet has got a lot of DVDs, over 65 of them. Mixed, anyway, $15 for them. She also has paperbacks, a lot of Western paperbacks, $12 for them all. Vintage antique medicine bottles. They're $25 for the lot. 1, 2, 3, 4, 5, maybe 7 of them. Not sure. We've got tires. Here's the numbers. Write it down if you need looking for tires. Here's your numbers. 265-7017. $100 for those tires. Eric, he is still selling these power tools. He's got quite a few over there. Rhonda's got a Kirk coffee machine. It's red, $25 out of Lafayette. We've got a metal utility cart for $30 that Rhonda is selling. We've got a 2018 Yamaha G29. It's $5,600 out of Darlington that Brad is selling. A curio cabinet looks really nice with the curved glass wooden structure. $100 that Sherry is selling. We've got life jackets, $10. Gun cabinet, $50 out of Crawfordsville that Grant is selling. We've got 2017 through 2019 truck taillights, $80 that David is selling here in Crawfordsville. A roll top desk. I'll get it out. A roll top desk, $150 out of Petersburg that Eugenia is selling. We've got white trim coil, 24 inch by 50 feet, $150. 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We have a free curb alert. 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
1: All right. Hey, caller, you're on the air. Good morning.
19: Good morning again. I've got two motorcycle helmets. They're half helmets.
1: Two helmets.
19: I'd like to get, they're fuel. And I've got a full face helmet, my Raider. And I've got a belt sander. I'm like 20 for the belt sander and 45 for the helmets. 765-376-4349.
1: We got it. Hey, thanks for calling.
19: Thank you.
1: Thanks. Bye-bye. Yep. And that's how it works. Let's see. He's got two helmets and a full face helmet. $45 for the helmet. The belt sander is 20. 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
1: Okay, we got a caller. Good morning. You're on the air. Yeah, go ahead.
26: My number is
1: Can you start the call? Hey, are you there? Just go ahead and start.
26: I'm here.
1: Yeah, go ahead and start again. I didn't hit you. I didn't get you on the air right off. So go ahead.
26: Okay, my name is Mary.
1: Yep.
26: Okay. 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It's 2 years old. Runs great. It's 14 and a half inches high, 19 inches wide, and 21 inches deep.
1: Mm-hmm.
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1: Okay, Mary, 765-365-2137.
26: Yes.
1: All right. Well, you have a good one.
26: Thank you.
1: Thank you. Thanks. Bye-bye. That's Mary.
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1: Okay. 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You can do it. 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Okay. Let me just say that.
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4: 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I didn't realize they'd been here this long.
1: Yeah.
4: 30 years. That's a long
1: yeah,
4: time.
1: Yeah, that's a long time. This is, you know, we're gonna go with this story. Okay, you ready?
4: I'm ready.
1: Now you're a big sports fan, right?
4: Oh yeah, absolutely.
1: You know that Purdue has a new athletic director. You knew that, right?
4: I heard about that.
1: Okay, they've got a new athletic director, and his name is Tommy McClelland. Okay.
4: Okay.
1: Tommy McClelland. I believe he's from Rice. He came from Rice or something like that. Okay. So he takes the podium. You know, a lot of times people want to make a splash when they come on the scene. You know, the guy in Jacksonville, Duval. You remember that, don't you?
4: Yeah.
1: Duval. And then and that actually worked out for him eventually. Sometimes you can do something so embarrassing that it ends up being okay.
4: Yeah.
1: Because people are like, they like it. So that Duval thing kind of worked out for him. And then, you know, Kurt Cignetti is at Indiana University. And he won a championship his second year. I mean, this guy's like Vince Lombardi.
4: I'm worried about Purdue. What's this guy
1: now,
4: do?
1: Okay, so Indiana wins a championship.
4: Okay.
1: Okay. In football.
4: All right.
1: Unheard
4: yeah.
1: of.
4: Yes.
1: I mean, unbelievable.
4: Yes.
1: I mean, whatever you want to say.
4: Oh, it's a huge deal.
1: Oh, the rules changed, and that's how they won it. Well,
4: they won
1: it.
4: Anyway.
1: Okay, so you can't say anything about it. Well, Tommy McClellan, who may be listening right now, who knows, because he's not that far away.
4: Okay.
1: This could be his new favorite radio station.
4: Maybe.
1: And Tommy, just so you know, we deal in facts here. Okay. We're not a whole into opinions as a whole. I try to keep the facts going here. So Tommy at the news conference said, every recruit, every current student athlete will hear this message repeatedly. We are here to win championships. That
4: Ooh.
1: Sounds pretty good.
4: Yeah.
1: Then
4: he got my attention.
1: Got the second sentence. If you don't want to win championships, go to Indiana.
4: Oh, that was not. That was
1: now.
4: Bad.
1: Wait a minute, Tommy. Indiana
4: just won one.
1: And a lot of people are
4: people all over the world flew to watch Indiana play those finals.
1: You know, my friends at Buzz Sports tell me they're going to run it back this year. You know, they're going to be a title contender this year.
4: They're not going to let that go.
1: I can't believe he would say that.
4: Here's
1: the deal. You know, it did get some clicks.
4: Well, yeah.
1: It did get some clicks.
4: Better than no publicity. I mean,
1: let's see.
4: That's crazy.
1: The last two games. And again, Tommy, we deal in facts here. The last two games, Indiana and Purdue. In 2024, the Hoosiers beat Purdue 66-0. You Purdue fans. I'm just, again, the facts. Last season, 56-3. But, you know, Tommy's taking the stand. Athletic Director Tommy McClelland with, you know, five more degrees than I have. So we, you know, and I guess he wanted to make a statement, and he did.
4: Well, he definitely is getting the attention.
1: Yeah, he got some attention there. We'll see how it works out. But, you know,
4: that's just not a good foot to put forward.
1: That's kind of weird. Yeah. I thought it was a little strange in that, you know, it's definitely not what you would expect him to say.
4: Especially with their rival in Indiana. Yeah. I mean, in the same state.
1: It worked out for Cignetti. We'll see if it works out for A.D. McClellan. Now, keeping it here in the MC, do not forget that today is the last day you can nominate people for the Chamber of Commerce Awards. And they've got the Nonprofit Excellence, the Agriculture Excellence, Five Star, Trailblazer, UROC, First Responder, Chamber Award of Distinction. All those awards are going to be awarded on September the 10th at Stone Creek Lodge. Gary Brackett, the former Colt, kind of keep it in the sports world there. He'll be the guest speaker, and that is going to be, again, September the 10th. But if you want to nominate someone, today is the last day. Go to the Chamber website, find out more. You can also nominate via the Chamber Facebook page. And we note that you do not have to be a Chamber member to nominate people for the award. So you do not have to be a Chamber member to nominate people for the awards. And again, deadline is today. So if you've been thinking about it,

0: And, you know, I have to say, we worked through the phone system like Wednesday, and then we worked through it yesterday. And I have to admit, I was pretty confident it was going to work today.
1: Yes,
0: I felt very comfortable.
1: You got this.
0: I knew that it was going to work because we tested it. There was just no, other than some sort of malfunction beyond our control, as they say,
1: yeah,
0: it was going to work. So, mission accomplished. Good. It was, and actually, you know, I kind of like it. It's kind of cool. You know, it's more, it's a lot more
1: modern,
0: official.
1: Yeah,
0: it's a lot more modern.
1: It's up to date. Some,
0: I like modern things. I do. WCDQ, Montgomery County's country station. We are here on Swap Shop. Hey, ring us up on our new line here, 364-1063. 364-1063. And as we've talked about, first Friday tonight, Pike Place, 6 o'clock for food, 7 o'clock for the concert. Tony Bryan Project in concert. And they are a big, they have big fans here in Montgomery County. And they're out of Indy, and they put on a show, 7 o'clock tonight at Pike Place. And we had a chance to talk to Tony earlier this week, and it was great. Got to compare musical artists to Tony and talked about some folks that I've been listening to for 40 years that we share. And that's going to be tonight. And then don't forget tomorrow, the Midwest Railroad Fair at the Linden Depot Museum. Gary Vierk has everything going. Everything's free. Free admission. Free German food. That's what they're going to be serving tomorrow. Oh, and I forgot. They've got free train rides while they last. But they've also got a special treat. A Johnny Cash tribute artist or a Johnny Cash impersonator.
1: That'll make it even more
0: say.
1: Funner.
0: Yeah.
1: Yeah, cool.
0: So Johnny Cash. And he's got at least one song about a train, right?
1: Maybe.
0: Yeah.
1: At least.
0: Yeah. And I don't think you could get any better than Johnny Cash and a
1: scene
0: train.
1: About trains, yeah.
0: And a train station. I mean, you know, if you think about it, who better to be there than Johnny and the Man in Black?
1: Yep.
0: Man in Black. He was a fixture on TV. Do you remember Johnny Cash on TV?
1: I do.
0: Yeah, he had his own show for a while. And he was a frequent guest on
1: numerous.
0: You know, Donnie and Marie, whatever. He might have even, I don't know, did he ever... Google, was Johnny Cash ever on Carol Burnett? I'm thinking no, but Jackie's going to look that up. I can't remember him in a skit. That's the thing. And I don't know if that really, if Carol was a possibility. I remember, of course, Dick Van Dyke and, you know, I can't remember. It's been a while since I've seen the show. Of course, Tim Conway was on the show. Nope.
1: He was never a guest on the Carol Burnett show. Okay. But he was on a lot of shows.
0: He on Donnie and Marie? Donnie and Marie? Johnny Cash on Donnie and Marie, or am I imagining that? My first thought on... we'll tell you that... I tell you what, let's take a quick break, be back to wrap it up.
1: No.
0: Not on Donnie and Marie. Okay. Wow, what was he? Was I alive at that time? What variety shows was he on?
1: They had overlapping in the 70s country music-wise, but okay. He was never on their show. Let's just go. What shows were Johnny Cash on?
0: Oh, here we go. She's going to help out here. WCDQ. Let's take a 30 and be back.
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0: Well, she's getting into it. What? So he was on a lot of shows.
1: Yeah, TV
0: not necessarily
1: shows.
0: Variety shows.
1: Right.
0: He's got to be on some variety shows.
1: Columbo,
0: but you're saying
1: Little House on the Prairie, Dr. Quinn, Medicine.
0: And then one,
1: The Simpsons.
0: The Simpsons.
1: He
0: now, what did
1: voice.
0: He do on The Simpsons? He had a voice on The Simpsons.
1: He voiced the space coyote that guides Homer in the 1997 episode of The Journey to Homer, Us.
0: Wow.

0: But yeah, again, the Johnny Cash terrible impersonator will be at the Linden Depot Museum tomorrow, and he'll be performing Johnny's hits. 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
1: Yeah.
0: Another great show. 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We're back to do it again next Friday right here on WCDQ Crawfordsville.

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I am so excited. This coming up Tuesday during Tasty Tuesday, I've got a little something that has to do with Morgan Wallen. I can't wait to try it and share that with you.

0: All My Exes, that's Lauren Elena along with Chase Matthew. Let's do it. Let's take a trip down memory lane, shall we? On this very day in history, August 7th. So what happened? Well, in 1970, the very first computer chess match was held. On this date, 2007, the third Twilight book, Eclipse, was published. And in 2016, Michael Phelps won a record 19th Olympic gold medal. And there you have it, this day in history. Moving forward, we'll get to George Burge along with Luke Bryan.
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14: Here's your WCDQ 106.3 forecast. Chance for scattered storms today, otherwise sunshine mixed with clouds at times. Daytime highs approaching 82, winds out of the southwest 5 to 10 miles per hour.
9: I'm meteorologist Jennifer Wojcicki. Currently, it's 73 degrees.
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0: Painted You Pretty, that is Hudson Westbrook. Well, I'm not even sure if I used it. You know, there's so many gadgets, they come and go, and then you're on to the next thing, right? Technology moves so fast. But I thought I'd give you the heads up. Google Assistant is going away next month. So a lot of people are just saying, you know what? I mean, just go ahead and switch over to Gemini, its replacement. Just do it now. Just go ahead and get, you know, get in the groove, I guess. So yeah, there's that. Jason Aldean is next, but don't tell on me.
1: The Senate Farm Bill stalls over SNAP. I'm C.J. Miller, and this is Hoosier Ag Today News.
2: That's the game here today. All of us knew before we walked in this room, this is going to fall to a partisan vote over SNAP payments.
1: And that's Democrat Senator Cory Booker. The Senate Agriculture Committee rejected the Republican-led farm bill by a committee vote of 11 to 10 Thursday after Democrats stood united against proposed changes to the SNAP program. Senate Majority Leader John Thune argued that Chairman John Bozeman pushed as hard as possible to secure a bipartisan deal for the farm bill.
3: I just don't think we ought to let this issue get in the way of advancing what is a lot of stuff that a lot of us agree with.
1: But Booker accused Republicans of political posturing.
2: This is a kabuki theater. 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
11: Here's your WCDQ 106.3 forecast. Chance for scattered storms today, otherwise sunshine mixed with clouds at times. Daytime highs approaching 82. Winds out of the southwest 5 to 10 miles per hour. I'm meteorologist Jennifer Fujitsky. Currently, it's 73 degrees.
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0: Zach John King would get to drinking. Ooh, but what about eating? Social media influencers. Ooh, Kentucky Fried Chicken is dealing with one. A complaint from an influencer who did a video showing how his 50-piece popcorn chicken bucket only contained 35 nuggets. Okay, these things happen. I don't know. I'm a person who I try to be graceful. I try to be understanding. I'm a very patient person to a extreme fault. Okay. but I would call the manager first. I'd be like, hey, listen, you know, you're saying that they're 50. I'll bring them back up. There's only 35. And likely, if you got a good manager, they're going to say, hey, come on back. I'll give you some more. Matter of fact, I'll give you a 50 piece for free. You keep the 35. You know, I would never go to social media first, but we are in a culture of everybody's wanting attention. And again, I don't know the whole story here. The manager could have been mean. There could have been some other situation going on there that I'm not privy to. But still, you know, I hope they tried to deal with it first in person, then throwing that online, because then, you know, everybody just looks bad. So, and I don't even eat KFC. Like, you know, I'm pretty close to being a vegetarian. I force myself to eat grilled chicken every now and then, but I make it at home because I'm cheap. But anyway, that is that. So, you know, I just don't know where I feel or how I feel about that. You know, should you just automatically go to social media and complain, or should you actually take it up with management first? What do you think? Hit me up on the socials. Lainey Wilson and John Mayer are next with Phone Keys Wallet.
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Happy Friday. Thank you so much for sharing it with me. I'm Sherry Farmer, and let's just sing this one together. Oh, it's Neon Moon from Brooks and Dunn. Yeah, do a little two-step.

0: What took you so long? That is Jacob Hackworth. And, you know, I'm a firm believer to each is their own. I am not here to judge. I am just here to hopefully entertain you, bring a smile to your face, and share some information. And, hey, you might want to go to dinner here. You will not find me here. But this is a steakhouse in Hollywood, Florida. Class Soiree Steakhouse. 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Hey, finally, something's cheaper for women. And couples can buy a joint ticket for $300. So again, Monday, first Monday of the month, if you want to check that out. Moving along. Stella Lefty is up next with Boston.
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10: Here's your WCDQ 106.3 forecast. Chance of thunderstorms this afternoon. Otherwise, cloudy skies with a few peaks of sun. Highs level off around 82. Southwest winds 5 to 10 miles per hour. I'm meteorologist Jennifer Wojcicki. Right now, it's 76 degrees.
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0: Think as you drunk. That's Riley Green. It's time for your random stat of the day. And this, well, it just, the price keeps going up and up and up, right? I know. I feel bad. It's a Friday. We should be excited and positive about the weekend coming, right? But the latest estimate from Redfin says that Americans will need to earn nearly $110,000 a year to comfortably afford the typical home for sale in the U.S. $110,000 a year. I'll just tell you, I ain't making that on a radio salary, okay? But I love what I do, so that makes up for it, right? Right! Jordan Davis is next with What My World Spins Around.
1: Many markets are in the green, including the ags, headed to the weekend. I'm Andy Eubank. This is Hoosier Ag Today's Friday midday farm market update. More flash soybean sales to China this morning and a flash sale of corn to Mexico. And those markets again work a little higher following the rebound in wheat and higher equities in crude, too. September corn is up 3.5 cents, 442.5. December corn, 465, is up 3 cents. September beans up 2 3/4, 11.62 3/4. Novi 11.80 1/4, up 2.5. Jan up 2 1/4 at 11.94. And September wheat strong, 11.5 up at 642 3/4. October live cattle is flat today, 224.92. October lean hogs 81.87, up 15. I'm Andy Eubank. 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
2: This is a Bloomberg Money Minute. The U.S. labor market may be a lot weaker than previously thought. 23,000 jobs were lost in July. 80,000 adds were forecast. The number reported in May and June revised sharply lower by a combined 103,000 workers. That weak data, though, is easing pressures on the Federal Reserve, which was expected to raise rates next month to damp down inflation. But it's got stocks a little higher right now. The Dow up just about 0.1%. The tech-heavy NASDAQ 1.25% higher. The S&P up 0.5%. And oil is rising, now above $78 a barrel. Shares of the salad chain Sweetgreen's down about 10%, slashing its full-year forecast. It's saying that cyclospora outbreak linked to lettuce at Taco Bell scared a ton of people away from eating salads. And shares of Instacart's parent company, MapleBear, are soaring, up 12% right now after posting strong earnings for last quarter on a ton of food deliveries. Tom Busby, Bloomberg Radio.
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8: Here's your WCDQ 106.3 forecast. Chance of thunderstorms this afternoon. Otherwise, cloudy skies with a few peaks of sun. Highs level off around 82. Southwest winds 5 to 10 miles per hour. I'm meteorologist Jennifer Wojcicki. Right now, it's 76 degrees.
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0: That was Let Him In Anyway from Blake Shelton, a song that he holds in high regard, even in the context of his entire recorded catalog.
1: One of the more powerful lyrics of my career, I think, has to be Let Him In Anyway. This is another Hardy song that he sent over to me, and wow, I mean, just wow is really all I know to say about this thing. The first time I heard it, I mean, my jaw hit the floor. It's such a well-written song, but even more than that to me is I feel like this is a song that's never been written before, and that's getting harder and harder and harder to find.
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7: 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Oil is back and forth today amid talks by Middle East Gulf states to temporarily get the Strait of Hormuz open. But crude is now strengthening, up 90 cents at $78.20 a barrel. AAA's average for Indiana regular unleaded is a dime lower today than last Friday, $3.52. 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Corn bids at Indiana ethanol plants include $4.57 at Alexandria and North Manchester, $4.57.5 at Clymers. The Claypool bean bid is $12.09.25. 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

She will soon be honored at the 19th annual ACM Honors Event, August 19th. Here is Ella Langley with Love and Life Again.

0: Country and She Knows It, that is Luke Bryan. And for some reason, I mean, it's been happening year after year, and I don't know, like, why they wouldn't have Halloween this year, but I'm hearing that some Home Depot stores are just, forget Halloween, they are just going right on into Christmas stuff. And it's already out and for sale. Now, I was scrolling through the socials the other day, and I did see something that I just don't even know if it's real. I need to do some more digging. Maybe you know, but you know I love Disney. I saw a Mickey Mouse who, I mean, he's really, really tall. He glows in the dark. He looks like a shirt I have, which is like Mickey Mouse, and he's like dressed up as a skeleton for Halloween. And so that all glows, and it's $999.99. I think it's at one of the clubs, but I need to just do a search. But I've been to the clubs lately. I'll probably go again this weekend, and I have not seen it. So let me know if that's like legit or if it's AI. But I'm still not paying $999.99 for it. Mitchell Tenpenny is next.
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3: Here's your WCDQ 106.3 forecast. Chance of thunderstorms this afternoon. Otherwise, cloudy skies with a few peaks of sun. Highs level off around 82. Southwest winds 5 to 10 miles per hour. I'm meteorologist Jennifer Wojcicki. Currently 80.
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0: That's Dan and Shay with Say So. Happy birthday. If today is your special day, you get to share it with a couple of celebrities, some big names. Wayne Knight, who is now 71. David Duchovny, 66. Maggie Wheeler, you know her best as Janet from Friends, Chandler's girlfriend. Yeah, with that annoying laugh. She's now 65. Charlize Theron is 51. Francesca Eastwood, I believe she is the youngest child of Clint Eastwood. She's now 33, I think. Or, but there might be one other one. He's got a lot of kids. Anyway, happy birthday. Make it a good one. Luke Combs is next with Forever After All.
1: 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For soybeans delivered through the rest of this month, call with questions 574-566-2113. Markets are mostly green here on your Friday. Now, before you get too excited, it's not green by very much, and the stories out there are relatively limited. Probably the biggest story right now is the fact that after the wheat markets just absolutely fell apart yesterday, weather is moving it back today. France's corn crop has withered. Of course, European wheats and Black Sea wheat to concerns about at least exports are still sky high. The U.S. farm bill failed a key vote. I'm sure you've held or heard that already, but we're also hearing more China buying, apparently up to about 6.3 million metric tons so far. Got a long way to go. I'm Ryan Martin.
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11: Here's your WCDQ 106.3 forecast. Chance of thunderstorms this afternoon. Otherwise, cloudy skies with a few peaks of sun. Highs level off around 82. Southwest winds 5 to 10 miles per hour. I'm meteorologist Jennifer Wojcicki. Currently 80.
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0: been by now. That is Morgan Wallen. And we keep hearing he's got more music. He's been doing a lot of writing, but we just don't know when he's going to, you know, put an album together. But I can tell you this. Brooks and Dunn are going to return to the Grand Ole Opry. Yes, it was 35 years now since they first topped the charts with their debut single, Brand New Man. And, you know, they're going to make that rare Grand Ole Opry appearance. They're going to relaunch their extended Neon Moon tour. So pretty cool that they're doing that. You got the Country Music Hall of Fame and the reigning CMA Vocal Duo of the Year. And just, I mean, the guys, there were so many great hits. Oh, my goodness. So Kix Brooks and Ronnie Dunn are going to be playing the Opry August 12th. So that is right around the corner. And, of course, then they're going to kick off their tour September 10th in Evansville, Indiana. Definitely two guys you want to see. I mean, it's great because you can just sing along the whole concert. Zach Top is next with South of Sanity.
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Thank you so much for sharing your Friday with us. I hope you have a wonderful weekend. Going to hear from Jason Aldean and Dustin Lynch here shortly, but right now it's Chase Matthew with Darlin'.

0: It's Dustin Lynch with Easy to Love. Pumpkin spice season right around the corner, right? And I thought I'd give you those exact dates. So if you are looking forward to it, the flavor drinks at Dunkin', they will arrive August 19th, and they've added a lot. And so is Starbucks. They are going to kick off all their pumpkin spice on August 25th. So just days apart from each other, Dunkin' goes first and Starbucks follows. So there's plenty of time to enjoy all that pumpkin spicy this and that as we, you know, end August and get on into September. Luke Combs is up next with Be By You.
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9: Here's your WCDQ 106.3 forecast. Chance for storms this afternoon, otherwise mainly cloudy. High temperatures reach up to 82. Southwest winds 5 to 10 miles per hour. I'm meteorologist Jennifer Wojcicki. Right now, 78.
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0: That's Shibuzi with Cowgirl. We have a new Guinness World Record holder, 18-year-old engineering graduate. He has become the world's youngest male professor. Nathan Thomas earned the historic title at 18 years and 346 days old. He began teaching a program course at Miami-Dade College. His appointment broke a 306-year-old record previously held by Scottish mathematician Colin McLaren, who became a professor at the age of 19 in 1717. So that was quite a long while before that record was broken. So much congratulations to him. His academic journey accelerated early, dual enrolling in college at the age of 10, obtaining both his bachelor's and master's degree in electrical engineering with honors by the age of 18. So he is one smart cookie. So again, much congratulations to Nathan Thomas, Professor Nathan Thomas, becoming the youngest male professor.
1: This is a Bloomberg Money Minute. Stocks are gaining. That's as investors bet. The jobs report out today indicating a weakening job market may indicate the Fed could back off on any interest rate increases some Fed officials might have been thinking of. On the other hand, earlier today, Bank of America strategists warned investor bullishness has become so extreme it is time to start cutting exposure to risky assets. Volkswagen majority owner urging the carmaker to move quickly on cutting costs and excess capacity to tackle a slide in competitiveness. The CEO has been eyeing slashing annual production capacity in Europe and making sweeping cuts to model and equipment variants. And FIFA is looking to keep that lucrative World Cup hydration break in the next media deal. The controversial three-minute break were big money makers for Fox. FIFA also exploring selling U.S. media rights for the next two World Cups together, which would keep the hydration breaks that boosted ad revenue. Denise Pellegrini, Bloomberg Radio.
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10: Here's your WCDQ 106.3 forecast. Chance for storms this afternoon, otherwise mainly cloudy. High temperatures reach up to 82. Southwest winds 5 to 10 miles per hour. I'm meteorologist Jennifer Wojcicki. Right now, 78.
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0: She is part of Rock the Country, that traveling music festival spearheaded by Kid Rock, Ashley Cook. There she goes with Baby Blues. Lainey Wilson, John Mayer getting together. We got a cross-genre duet, a really good one at that, just a few moments from now.
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5: 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Wheat rebounded along with equities and crude oil. At the close, corn and beans did finish right near steady. September corn, 439, Dease, 462, both contracts unchanged. November beans, 1176 and a quarter, down a penny and a half. September wheat up 8.5, 639. 9.75. October live cattle, 225.27, up 35. October lean hogs up a half dollar, 82.22. I'm Andy Eubank. 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
14: Here's your WCDQ 1063 forecast. Chance for storms this afternoon. Otherwise, mainly cloudy skies expected. Daytime highs approaching 82. Winds out of the southwest, 5 to 10 miles per hour. I'm meteorologist Jennifer Wojcicki. Right now, 81.
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0: He appeared on The Voice back in 2013, so if the name Graylin James rings a bell, that's probably why. Started playing guitar at age 5, the rest is history. Water at a Wedding there from Graylin James. Luke Combs, just a couple minutes from now, and a song we can sing along with from Tim McGraw.
1: This is a Bloomberg Money Minute. Some positivity about stocks today after U.S. employers unexpectedly cut jobs in July. And hiring in the prior 2 months was revised lower. That suggests the labor market is weaker than previously thought. The report seen is just weak enough to take some pressure off the Fed to raise interest rates, but not weak enough to signal the economy is falling apart. President Trump again considering removing Federal Reserve Governor Lisa Cook over unproven allegations of mortgage fraud, according to a letter seen by Bloomberg. Her lawyer calls the allegations baseless and says they haven't been tested in a court of law. And if you want to pay $32 for a cup of coffee, you may be in luck. Watch House expanding beyond New York now to Chicago and also Los Angeles, Austin, and Miami. Its specialty is the $32 Bambito Estate, which is steeped from beans from a family farm in western Panama and served with a side of cold brewed green tea. Denise Pellegrini, Bloomberg Radio.
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5: Here's your WCDQ 106.3 forecast. Chance for storms this afternoon. Otherwise, mainly cloudy skies expected. Daytime highs approaching 82. Winds out of the southwest, 5 to 10 miles per hour. I'm meteorologist Jennifer Wojcicki. Right now, 81.
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0: That's a song he dropped right before doing his Vegas residency, playing the Sphere. Kenny Chesney. There he goes with Carry On. Stay here for John Morgan in just a couple of minutes, and we'll hear from Thomas Rhett as well, a song that he says is basically his way of saying, hey man, what's your story?
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0: song that is now starting to cross over into the pop realm. It is a massive song, to be sure, from LA's own Stella Lefty. That is Boston. Luke Combs on the way in a couple, and speaking of songs crossing over to the pop realm, one that did just that from Kane Brown and Marshmello in minutes.
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14: Here's your WCDQ 106.3 forecast. Chance for storms this afternoon. Otherwise, mainly cloudy skies expected. Daytime highs approaching 82. Winds out of the southwest, 5 to 10 miles per hour. I'm meteorologist Jennifer Wojcicki. Right now, it's 84 degrees.
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0: couple of artists who do not use their last names on stage. You got Lauren Elena Suddeth right there, working alongside Chase Matthew McQuitty, and a song that has been massive. That is All My Exes. My absolute favorite Blake Shelton song, one we don't get to play enough, is Just a Couple Minutes Off, plus Eric Church.
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3: This is a Bloomberg Money Minute. A fresh record closing high today for the S&P 500 despite a dismal July jobs report. The Dow today up 152 points. The Nasdaq up 342. That's a 1.3% jump. The S&P 500 added 48. Now, that jobs report for last month showed U.S. employers lost 23,000 jobs unexpectedly. And the numbers for May and June were revised sharply lower, erasing 103,000 added jobs. But on Wall Street, that weak jobs data is bolstering bets that the Federal Reserve will leave interest rates unchanged when it meets next month instead of hiking rates to tackle inflation. President Trump ordering new 15% tariffs on imports of polysilicon photovoltaic solar panel cells. That sent shares of U.S. solar panel companies like T1 Energy, Sunrun, and First Solar sharply higher today. And oil closing 1% higher. It's around $78 a barrel. 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
11: Here's your WCDQ 106.3 forecast. Chance for storms this afternoon. Otherwise, mainly cloudy skies expected. Daytime highs approaching 82. Winds out of the southwest, 5 to 10 miles per hour. I'm meteorologist Jennifer Wojcicki. Right now, it's 84 degrees.
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0: Latest one from Megan Maroney. Here she goes with Medicine as we play the best country and nothing but right here for you. Coming up, Bailey Zimmerman, a song he has gotten really good gas mileage out of, quite literally. And a guy who we wish all the best to, as he revealed he just did a 30-day stint in rehab. Justin Moore is still to come.
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0: Friday evening, Montgomery County. You're listening to the 5 o'clock report on Montgomery County's Country Station 106.3 WCDQ, which is sponsored by Alice's Restaurant, the Zachary Team at Carpenter Realty, the Crawfordsville Moose Lodge No. 6, U Rented Center, Central Indiana Rubber Products, Tom's Marine Sales and Service, Puritan Water Conditioning, the PAC Midwest Rodeo Company, and Crawfordsville Electric Light and Power, also known as CEL&P. Tonight, I spoke with LaVon Bartlett, who is the new director for the Fish Food Pantry of Montgomery County, as well as Elaine Chase, who is a board member for Fish of Montgomery County. But first, yesterday was a very special announcement in regards to the return of the Stellar Pathways program brought to you by the Indiana Office of Community and Rural Affairs. That was yesterday at the Fusion 54 building. Todd Barton was one of the featured speakers.
1: Well, good afternoon, everyone, and it's really awesome to see so many people from what I call Team Crawfordsville here. Our partners, I think, are all here today, and that's really what made this great. I'd also like to welcome our out-of-town guests, the staff from the Office of Community and Rural Affairs, OCRA Director Glenn, Lieutenant Governor Beckwith, Kathy, everybody. I mean, it's great to see you here today. We're glad that you chose Crawfordsville to host this event. You see, Stellar Communities program is very special to our community. It's very special indeed. And we couldn't be more excited that today's important Stellar announcement is happening right here on Stellar soil. I believe I can speak for our entire team when I say this is a full circle moment for us. And we are humbled to be a part of the future of this program. Our Stellar story is one of persistence, dedication, commitment, hard work, teamwork, momentum, and ultimately a story of transformation. Our community has changed dramatically over the last decade, and Stellar was truly a catalyst for much of that change. We made unsuccessful runs at Stellar in 2012, 2013, and 2014, before finally achieving success and being named a Stellar community in 2015. Though through that process, we learned to continue sharpening our focus and continued revising our plan. Falling short three consecutive times is tough and painful, but it made us so much better in the end. We learned to come together as a community. We learned how to create a common vision, and we learned how to successfully execute projects that turned that vision into reality. And perhaps most importantly, it enabled our community to believe in itself. That confidence was absent in our community prior to Stellar. But that one big win, followed by the successful completion of our projects, plus one, yes, we even added one, changed everything and was a catalyst for the record levels of success we are experiencing today. There was a vision, and our projects reflected that carefully crafted vision. Fusion 54, where we're sitting today, revolutionized how the growth entities of a community come together under one roof, or as we say, are fused together, to create unmatched levels of cooperation, synergy, and success. The downtown trail established a long discussed and much needed connection between the Wabash College campus and our historic downtown. Michael Park created much desired green space in an area just south of the downtown, and it is usually filled with neighborhood children playing on the grass. Pike Place, well, what can we say? It turned out absolutely amazing, transforming a blighted area of our downtown that had sat idle, filled with weeds and small piles of rubble, following a devastating and deadly fire that had occurred a few years earlier. The result, an amazing park that is used so much and is enjoyed by so many residents. In fact, it will be packed for another Crawfordsville Main Street First Friday concert tomorrow night, and it is truly a vision realized. And an owner-occupied rehab program touched the lives of many of our senior residents, funding much-needed improvements to their homes that they couldn't otherwise afford, allowing them to age in place in a safe manner. But you see, the story doesn't end there. Stellar was only the beginning. It helped shape the vision, instill confidence, and create momentum that has gone well beyond those original Catalyst projects. The longtime abandoned Culver Union Hospital complex has been saved and turned into beautiful senior housing community. The Ben-Hur building, which sat vacant for nearly four decades, has been successfully renovated into upscale apartments. The Masonic Cornerstone Event Center is undergoing significant renovation. Murals have been added to our downtown, and an alley has been converted into a gathering place. We added Kathy Steele Neighborhood Park on the west side of the city, totally rebuilt Francis Wooden Park on the north side, and rebuilt Lincoln Park on the east side. Milligan Park has been improved significantly, and we added the 100-acre Brickyard Nature Park, and we'll soon be adding the 47-acre Will Shorts Nature Park on the south side. New trails were added, and we are well on our way to connecting most parts of the city by way of multi-use trails. This is a true transformation of quality of life, and it has contributed to our ability to sell our community to outside investors. Since Stellar, Crawfordsville and Montgomery County have announced more than $1 billion in economic development commitments from companies such as Nucor Steel, Tempur Sealy, International Paper, Closure Systems International, Penguin Random House, Lakeside Book Printers, Kroger Pace Dairy Foods, and Acuity Brands Lighting, just to name a few. This record growth has led to the addition of 1,000 new jobs and is now fueling housing growth, with more than 900 new housing units coming to Crawfordsville over the next few years. It has been phenomenal. And the hallmark of our success is the vision we sharpened, the teamwork we perfected, and the confidence we gained through the Stellar process. Our community is now different in so many ways. And our community is different in no small part because of our Stellar journey. The motto we developed as part of our Stellar application was that Crawfordsville was, quote, primed for Stellar transformation, end quote. And that assessment was molded into reality as the Stellar process proved to be a significant catalyst in the success we enjoy today. We are a more vibrant community with major improvements to quality of life, a growing population, and record levels of outside private investment. These accomplishments and successes were built on a total team effort, and so many members of that team are here today. Of course, we have the partner agencies which supplied a lot of the funding, OCRA, NDOT, IHCDA, and DNR. Locally, we had Crawfordsville Main Street, the Crawfordsville Montgomery County Chamber, Visit Montgomery County, the Montgomery County Leadership Academy, and the Montgomery County Community Foundation. Wabash College was a significant partner, and I know they're here today. Montgomery County Government and the Montgomery County Commissioners. The City Council was super supportive through the entire process. Of course, the city staff that worked tirelessly to make it happen, especially Brandy Allen, Director of Operations, and Dale Petrie. Is Dale here? He's here. He showed up. He's been in retirement. He's been in hiding for years and years. I called him this morning, and he actually answered. I'm like, hey, Dale worked nonstop to make sure our Stellar projects happened on budget, on time, and were turned into reality. So, Dale, we owe you a tremendous debt of gratitude for being Mr. Stellar back in the day. And you well earned your retirement. So, I know each of you have been thanked a million times for making our Stellar such a shining success, but it's been a while, so thank you again. And lastly, I hope our success can, in some small way, serve as inspiration for other communities as they consider this new Stellar Communities opportunity. I hope many of them choose to embark on their own journey to create a vision and execute that vision. In closing, I will leave you with a quote by Walt Disney, of all people. But it's a belief that not only applies to individuals, it applies to communities as well. And I think for us, it applied to our Stellar journey. And it is, quote, all our dreams can come true if only we have the courage to pursue them. Walt Disney. So thank you again for choosing to make this announcement here in Crawfordsville. And we all look forward to watching the next chapter of Indiana Stellar Communities unfold by transforming cities and counties across our state.
0: Now, the full report for that day will be available on Monday, so keep an ear out for that right here on the 5 o'clock report. We'll be right back with LaVon and Elaine coming up right after this quick break on the 5 o'clock report.
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0: 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You're listening to Montgomery County's Country Station 106.3 WCDQ. Yesterday, which was Thursday, I talked with LaVon Bartlett, who was going to be or is the new director for the Fish Food Pantry of Montgomery County. She is currently about to enter her fourth week, actually, and also Elaine Chase, who was a board member for the Fish of Montgomery County, which includes the pantry, the linen, as well as the clothing closet. You're listening to the 5 O'Clock Report. We're on the radio with LaVon Bartlett, who is currently the new director for the Fish Food Pantry. And also joining us right here is Elaine Chase, one of the board members for Fish. How are you both doing today?
11: We're doing good.
0: So let's start with you, LaVon. Just tell us a little bit about yourself and how you got involved with Fish.
11: Well, I'm LaVon Bartlett. I've lived in Montgomery County since about 1983, originally from Logansport. I have 4 sons, 21 grandkids. And I got involved with Fish about 3.5 years ago because I retired. I'm a retired nurse. And I was looking for something to nonprofit to be involved with and to give back to the community. And so I found Fish and have enjoyed it. And I've been on the board for the last 2 years.
0: Well, great. So you've been involved
11: for about
0: 3.5 years. Wow. Mm-hmm. Okay. So this is what, week 2 or 3 since you've...
11: Week 3.
0: Wow. So how has the past few weeks been since you've taken the helm?
11: Well, they've been, as imagined, a little hectic, a few bumps here and there, but for the most part, it's really went well. Got a great group of volunteers, and things have went well.
0: Well, great. That's good to hear. You mentioned it in your Facebook post that there may be some changes regarding the pantry, and just kind of, if you can, go over, like, what would those be?
11: Well, there's probably not going to be a whole lot of changes, but some things like we started a program for the seniors to give them extra protein when they come in. We're going to be doing that. We have a grant for to have fresh or frozen fruits and vegetables. Right now we have all kinds of fresh vegetables. So we're going to be doing that. And Arlene, what's the other?
12: One of the things that we've done is reorganize how our volunteers work at the pantry. We have a daily captain for each team who is responsible for making sure that the shelves are stocked, people move through easily to pick up their groceries, and to make sure we have enough people to help us every day, because it takes a lot of work to run this place.
0: I bet it does. How many volunteers do you, like, on average, do you have just like to kind of help with the pantry operations?
11: I have about 30 volunteers overall. On a daily basis, we need somebody to help stock, 1 or 2 people to help stock before we even open up. We need 2 people for checking in, 3 or 4 people for taking people through to get their groceries. And then on days like today, I had got the van in to Food Finders, and we had to unload that, so I had extra people here, or when we have commodities and things.
0: On average, how many individuals and or families come in to seek food assistance?
11: We have about 600 families a month, about 1,700 individuals that come in.
0: Wow. Are food and monetary donations helping meet that demand?
11: Oh, absolutely. We could not do this without donations. the food donations. We're getting a lot of produce donated right now. People have food drives, monetary donations. We absolutely could not do this without people's donations.
12: Just like everyone else, we have to buy food, and the donations of cash that come in are what manage to fund those purchases. We get our food from Food Finders in Lafayette at a discounted price, but we also have five or six different grocery stores and businesses in town that donate to us every week. So with all that combination, we're able to cover what we need to do for our neighbors that shop here.
13: That's good. So you're also currently, Fish is currently running a clothing drive. How can people help, and where do the donations go to?
12: We have a clothing closet in the Wabash Avenue Presbyterian Church, which is open on Wednesday from 3 to 5 and on Monday from 10 to noon. We always accept clothing for that, and the people who come to shop at our clothing closet have no charge. This is all free to those in need. We have a large bin behind the Wabash Avenue Presbyterian Church where you can deposit your bagged, clean, gently used clothing. Just this last weekend, we had a yard sale. And the yard sale was take what you need, give what you can. And we were able to move a lot of clothing through our doors at that point because we lack storage. And when we have too much, we need to move it along.
13: And that's also another talk a little bit about, because there's also the clothing closet and the linen closet. Talk a little bit about the other two.
12: The linen closet is located at the Wabash First Baptist Church on Lebanon Road. We are open there just one day a week, but this is a service that we provide, offering sheets, pillows, blankets, curtains, kitchen linens, all the things that a person might need to set up a household, or as the seasons change, to either cool down or warm up their bedding. So we're very lucky to have that, and donations may also be dropped off at the First Baptist Church at the door. You just ring the bell and someone comes and takes them.
13: Great. And with your new directorship currently ongoing, what do you hope to accomplish?
11: Well, I hope to keep things running smoothly. I hope to recruit some more volunteers, because we can definitely use more volunteers. I hope to maybe have some new and different items that we can offer, and some new programs that we can offer here at the food pantry to continue to meet our neighbors' needs.
13: And that kind of goes into my next question, just how can people learn more about Fish, and how can they volunteer?
11: They can volunteer by calling 765-362-FISH and just ask for LaVon or leave me a message and I'll call you back. If you come in when we're open, you can drop by and I can talk to you. And there's lots of volunteer opportunities. You don't just have to be here working with the neighbors. If you're more comfortable with doing some of the behind the scene things, we have a lot of volunteer opportunities that are available to people.
12: Monetary donations can be mailed to Fish, Post Office Box 261, Crawfordsville, Indiana 47933.
11: Food items, you can bring them to the food pantry where anytime on Tuesday starting at from 1 to 5, or Wednesday 9 to 11, Thursday 1 to 5, and Friday 1 to 5. 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
13: Well, I appreciate both of you coming over to talk with me here. We are at the Fish Food Pantry just before it opens up here. Again, thank you both for taking the time to talk with me, and I hope to keep the conversation going.
11: Thank you. We enjoyed it.
13: And again, that was LaVon Bartlett and Elaine Chase, both for Fish of Montgomery County. 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We'll be right back with your sports news coming up right after your market report.
14: 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New crop soybeans to China and corn to Mexico, supporting both markets. Wheat rebounded along with equities and crude oil. At the close, corn and beans did finish right near steady. September corn, 439, Dease, 462, both contracts unchanged. November beans, 1176 and a quarter, down a penny and a half. September wheat up 8 and a half, 639 and three quarters. October live cattle, 225.27, up 35. October lean hogs up a half dollar, 82.22. I'm Andy Eubank. 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
15: This is a Bloomberg Money Minute. A fresh record closing high today for the S&P 500 despite a dismal July jobs report. The Dow today up 152 points. The NASDAQ up 342. That's a 1.3% jump. The S&P 500 added 48. Now, that jobs report for last month showed U.S. employers lost 23,000 jobs unexpectedly, and the numbers for May and June were revised sharply lower, erasing 103,000 added jobs. But on Wall Street, that weak jobs data is bolstering bets that the Federal Reserve will leave interest rates unchanged when it meets next month instead of hiking rates to tackle inflation. President Trump ordering new 15% tariffs on imports of polysilicon photovoltaic solar panel cells. That sent shares of U.S. solar panel companies like T1 Energy, Sunrun, and First Solar sharply higher today. And oil closing 1% higher. It's around $78 a barrel. Tom Busby, Bloomberg Radio.
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It's the 5 o'clock report sports desk on 106.3 WCDQ. The Reds are going against the Nationals, starting in that series tonight at 6:45, so pregame at about 6:15. That'll be the same for tomorrow, as well as Sunday, that will be at 12:15. 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And the Colts, don't forget their first game for preseason coverage. That will be next Thursday, the 13th, starting at about 6:30. That will be heard over on Thunder 103.9 WIMC. That's all for this edition of the 5 o'clock report. Thank you so much for joining me this very fine evening. This has been sponsored by Alice's Restaurant, the Zachary Team at Carpenter Realty, the Crawfordsville Moose Lodge Number 6, U Rented Center, Central Indiana Rubber Products, Tom's Marine Seals and Service, Puritan Water Conditioning, the PAC Midwest Rodeo Company, and Crawfordsville Electric Light and Power, also known as CEL and P. Don't forget First Friday. That's coming up here in just a little bit, actually, so I may be out there for a little bit. If I don't see you out there, I will see you next week. Have a fantastic evening.

0: Painted You Pretty. Latest one right there from Hudson Westbrook. Hope you are doing well as we play plenty of great country for you. Josh Turner and his golden voice on the way in the moments to come. And we'll hear from Kane Brown as well. Song written for his wife, Caitlin.
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2: Here's your WCDQ 106.3 forecast. Slight chance of thunderstorms tonight, otherwise partly cloudy skies. Lows level off around 68, southwest winds around 5 miles per hour. I'm meteorologist Jennifer Wojcicki. Currently, it's 82 degrees.
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0: Yet used to not seeing as much of him. He says after the current tour, he's going to be out of the public eye, working on some things and healing, as he puts it. Jelly Roll and Hands Up, his latest one. Stay here for even more of The Best Country. That includes a song we know and love from the band Perry. Straight ahead.
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9: Here's your WCDQ 106.3 forecast. Slight chance of thunderstorms tonight, otherwise partly cloudy skies. Lows level off around 68, southwest winds around 5 miles per hour. I'm meteorologist Jennifer Wojcicki. Currently, it's 82 degrees.
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0: Holding It Down comes to us courtesy of Chase Matthew. The best country plays here. Ella Langley is on the way. I have my Ella Fella shirt. Not wearing it today. That's because I just wore it the other day. It is in heavy rotation, though. I wear it a lot. We'll hear from Ella straight ahead.
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0: Always love it when we get a cross-genre duet, because they're always interesting. You never know exactly what form it's going to take. Lainey Wilson working alongside John Mayer right there. Phone, Keys, Wallet. Still to come, we'll hear from Curly, Billy Currington. Keep it close.
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7: Here's your WCDQ 106.3 forecast. Slight chance of thunderstorms tonight, otherwise partly cloudy skies. Lows level off around 68, southwest winds around 5 miles per hour. I'm meteorologist Jennifer Wojcicki. Currently 80.
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0: Easy to Love, courtesy of Dustin Lynch. Guy who, let's face it, when he's not giving us new music or on tour, is a great outdoors kind of guy. And I don't mean drinking on patios. Not that kind of outdoorsy person. No, he really likes getting his hands dirty, hunting, fishing, that sort of thing. Old Dominion in the minutes to come.
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8: Here's your WCDQ 106.3 forecast. Slight chance of thunderstorms tonight, otherwise partly cloudy skies. Lows level off around 68, southwest winds around 5 miles per hour. I'm meteorologist Jennifer Wojcicki. Currently 80.
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0: 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That is quite the impressive track record. Jacob Hackworth, his name. What took you so long? I'm Steve Brewer. Make it a great one. Kenny Chesney is on the way. Have a good weekend. Good golf, good tennis, or whatever makes you happy.
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